access to weapons, drugs, or alcohol. It's only been verbal.

0: military control?
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0: Sir, we have a check of welfare at 314 Burgess Street. Break. The complainant's ex-wife has a DVP against complainant, and their children advised that the oldest child had tried reaching out to complainant 3 times, and he's now concerned.

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0: 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I think it's Golf Over Whiskey 30180.
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1: 2431.
0: Copy.
2: I have someone requesting a supervisor.
3: 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The streets open back up for traffic. Go ahead and log me off duty. Have a good night.
0: Copy. Have a good night as well.
4: 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Did you check validity on Oregon Charlie 968-366, driver's license, Chebecta, Constance, Harvey. Did you get a return on that registration?
3: Negative, no return. 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

I'll just bring her to you at the office if I were

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1: I'll be out here on 21 stop.
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0: 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For lift assist, per EMS on scene. Repeating Station 115, responded 235, Mount William Circle, Soap Creek, 2038.
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0: 115.
1: 115, copy. Command 1 will be in route.
0: Copy. 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
1: Copy, control. 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

0: 37 Patrol. It's going to be the sample service mine located on Cabin Creek in Kanawha County.
1: I believe it's going to be the first mine I come to once I get to the hard top.
0: Did the subject take call to

said I'm not able to get in contact with anybody at the job site.

0: want them to have a deputy also head that way as well.
1: Yeah, if you'd like to, that's fine. I believe I know the response. I just appeared on that pass a little while ago.
0: Copy. I've got a phone number to one of the guard shacks, so I'm going to call them.
1: Standing. Thank you very much.

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0: Copy, Joe.

0: 501 Control. 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Have a domestic occurred at 499 East Main Street, Dollar General in Sophia. They advised that there was a possible domestic in the parking lot. They saw a male jerking a female out of the vehicle and leaving. Caller spoke to the female while on the line. The female denied assistance, didn't have her name. Female left on foot going through the woods. The vehicle that the male left in was an older gray Toyota SUV, possibly a 4Runner, going down towards Sophia.
1: He is 4. I'll check the area. We're not there. You know what I can do with this? I'll check. See if I can follow.
0: Copy.

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0: Right. Where are you guys?
1: What mine did you say the girls were supposed to be at?
0: They said Sam Samples Mining Surface, and it should be the same thing as Thomas Fort.
1: Copy, I'm on Thomas Fort now. I'm ahead of that one.
2: Dollar General, Robert Seabird, Sophia. Parties are separated, left area. I'm going to sit there and try to see if I can find them.
3: Mm-hmm.
1: Hey.
3: All subjects are clear.

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0: 137 Patrol.
1: Go ahead.
0: I wasn't able to make contact, but we're possibly on the line with a female, possibly has a phone number to a guard shack.
1: Okay, 10-4.
0: Did you advise your route at Thomas Fort?
1: That's what my GPS says. And the guard shack at the bottom hill, I'm just meeting another driver up here to take me where they're at. That's all that I know so far.
0: Copy. So they are aware of those juveniles on property?
1: The guard shack out, that was not. But they are now, I guess.

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0: 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Engine 1, engine 2, command 1, ladder 3, fire alarm, 309 Neville Street, number 3RB, at 2102 hours.
1: One 30 copies. 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

0: right now. I'm following this other truck that says taking to the other guard check here, so I will keep you advised once I figure out just a little more.
1: Copy. You're probably in Pinal County. That mine you're on now is the same thing as Sample Mine. They're both the same. I tried to call them back just to make sure they were going to the right place and they didn't answer. I know the other juvenile's mother is already aware.
0: Okay, 10-4, thank you.
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0: 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Smelling that in a ditch, possibly moving. Car was a passerby. They're being respond to Swinsburg Road and Dry Hill Road and Dry Hill, 2105.
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0: 639.
2: We're on the out. We're here in Bradley.
0: Taking a traffic for 6392. 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
1: Control, could you give us another tone to see if we can get some extra manpower?

0: Mount Millennium Circle in Sed Creek, per the request of units on scene requesting manpower. 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
1: It's 2 out of 3. You can disregard one.

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1: 602
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3: Seven.
2: Go ahead, sir.
3: When you have smoke on the fourth floor, it's only from a cooking incident. They do have fans up here trying to ventilate. Was there alarm reset?
2: Copy. On the way, I tell you.
1: I'm not sure how I'm talking about it. I've never gotten into it here.

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2: Copy, Ladder 3, just keep you advised. We did hear the recording, but no one was answering, saying they were inside the elevator.
1: Copy.

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1: 639.
0: Be advised at the entrance of Sweeneysburg and Dry Hill.
1: Affirmative. The caller was a passerby, didn't have exact location. She was afraid to stop. Said he was wearing blue and white flannel shirt, blue jeans.
0: Copy. We're on scene here.
1: Copy.
0: Is law enforcement around?
1: We've got a couple calls holding. That's one of them, but we are getting them dispatched.

0: Wolf or not.
1: Yeah, sir, you can go ahead and clear that.
0: That's an OR, so matter. Switch on the phone.
1: Walk me off duty.
0: Copy. Copy.

0: 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You can disregard. He's all right.
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0: 137 Patrol.
1: Go ahead.
0: I just talked to the supervisor of that mine, and he said that he was the actual one that actually picked the juveniles up and took them to the guard shack. He did advise that you went to the right mine and that you should be going to the other guard shack on the Boone County side.
1: Outstanding. Thank you very much.

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1: That is wonderful. Thank you.
2: Fire command.
3: That smoke was caused by cooking on the fourth floor. The building's been ventilated. That was our school.
2: Copy.
4: One good thing. 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

0: Central. Discard. DPS 501 Control. Sir, I have a disturbance coming in at Walmart MacArthur. Are you able to divert? All county units are busy.
1: 10-4 to what?
0: Disturbance at Walmart MacArthur. A caller stating that his brother was following him and making threats to harm the complainant. The Clifford Klein subject got into a verbal altercation.
1: 10-4. I'll check it out. I'm a ways out. I wouldn't check that. Left on something else, and I'll head back that way.
0: Pinging him at the end of the parking lot on the automotive side.

0: out there with the juveniles?
1: Sure I am.
0: Copy. Where do you want me to have the parents meet you?

0: 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They probably don't have service.
1: Johnstown Road, fire trains.
2: Both elevators are functional. Nobody would suck. Exit fire is clear.
1: Copy, BD 2123.

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0: and I'll be giving you juvenile female security transport from wherever I am to, I'm guessing their houses. A starting mileage will be 50 or 58029. Again, 58029.
1: Copy. 2126.

0: 392, Vader 6392, responded 282 Oswald Road in Price Hill for a 64-year-old male, possible overdose on medications, acting unusual, repeating Vader 6392, responded 282 Oswald Road in Price Hill, 2129.
1: Control 6392, copy. You were responding.
0: Copy. Male may have taken too much of an antidepressant and possibly had some alcohol. She stated he was trying to get up on the roof. He's acting out. She believes he's possibly overdosed on the medication.
1: Copy.
2: Control 639.
0: 639.
2: We're back in service. BLS, clear that 911.

0: Clayton is now at the bottom of the parking lot. That brother was still harassing them and chasing them around. They do have their flashers on.
1: 10-4, pulled in.
0: Copy.

0: 27.
1: I'm in the area. Did you get a vehicle description?
0: They advised it was a red, smaller vehicle, unable to get make and model.
1: Yeah.

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While walking around the yard, he has fallen. He's currently behind the house, not on the roof.

247.

0: 1 16, just wanted to advise you, I have a shot fired overdose.
1: 501, my headquarters.
2: Patient took off 1 foot.
3: Copy, we can dispatch them just to keep you advised. There are multiple calls holding on the board. Unknown ETA.
2: 639-6392. 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As soon as we get somebody available, can you get them out to me?
3: Affirmative.
2: 639,
1: y'all need
2: to answer. Is this the
1: 639? Affirmative.
2: Sir, you can head out this way if you want. Like I said, this patient took off in a foot. We possibly went up the hill somewhere. We're not exactly sure. Sir, can you repeat your traffic? You broke up.
1: What's your location?
0: I'm sorry, no, it's holding Freddie Kurt.
4: Copy. If the patient's already left on the overdose, you can clear that and they report.
0: I got overdose clear and you broke out on the other.
4: On the shots fired, did they just hear shooting in the area?
0: Multiple juveniles are in the yard, rapid firing handguns or rifles.
4: It come from that area. I don't look like him driving, to be honest with you. That'd be great.
0: Revise the register. The miles.
4: I'm 8-0-4-0.
0: Oh. 9-2 control.
2: Go ahead.
0: 6-9-2. I just spoke with the officer in charge. He said if the patient's left, then there's nothing they can do. He said that they're not going to be responding.
2: Copy. Guess we'll want to clear up and go back available to BLS.
1: Control 639, also in service BLS.

0: Control. Sir, we have reports of harassment at 2905 Robert Super Drive by Martin Beckley. The complaint is saying that the whole city is harassing him, requesting public service only.
1: Got it.
2: 243, record. That same subject called in last night. He went to a gas station after refusing to come here. Then he told officers he didn't want to talk to him. He called in here and he's mad and said, and I quote, y'all probably won't do anything again. Just be advised.
1: Copy.

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1: Go ahead.
0: Just advise you, Twin X Drive, they completed a call back and advise that everything has calmed down and his daughter's no longer destroying the house.
1: Copy, so he doesn't see us for anything?
0: Correct.
1: Copy, clear that in the airport.
0: Copy.
2: Control 137, back and out to middle off.
0: Copy.
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1: Good.
3: Did y'all locate that juvenile second market with George?

0: 137 Patrol. I'm still not able to get a hold of the original complainant, McKenna's mom. They did advise that, correction, I did speak with the other juvenile's mother, and she's going to let the grandmother know that is at that residence at Middle Walsham.
1: Okay, good morning.

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0: 47 Control.
1: Good.
0: We have an assault already occurred at 3rd Avenue and 2nd Street. Copy. A male had jumped a complainant and punched him in the face 4 to 5 times. Affirmative.
1: Are police both still on scene?
0: The complainant advised the subject had ran towards the big apartment building on 3rd and 2nd.
1: Control 243.
0: 243.
1: I'm able to locate the subject and clear this call.
0: Copy.
1: Control, did they give a name on the complainant?
0: The complainant is Ronald Morrison. The other dispatcher is still on the line with him.

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The subjects, they're going to be there at the entrance to Rails to Trails, just off the second part.

Knowledge here. At one to payment loss, it's going to be 58046. Again, 58046. I'll be heading to Glen Canyon.

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1: Just want the EMS to know that we're right here in this empty gravel office on the PAC service right here on 3rd Avenue at the intersection.
0: Copy.

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1: Copy.

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1: Copy, 2003.

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0: Can you locate an OL for a Lisa Crowder, 826 of 68?
2: Physically didn't see anybody, but he could hear footsteps. Then he was able to check around the residence, and he doesn't see anybody. They're just wanting extra patrol if you could check the area.
3: 10-4, I'll take care of it. I'm in MacArthur.

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1: Yes.
0: That comes back to Lisa Crider out of Autumn Lane, showing valid 0 points. Expiration 8/26/28.
2: 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I don't know.

0: 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The license number is India 211686.
1: 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Were you able to find any OLMs for her?

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1: Go ahead.
0: Shots fired, complaints been disregarded. Subjects are GUA.

reports of found property at 205 Second Street, Thornhill Courts, of an open pocket knife found near the fountain and blue basketball courts, laying in the grass near the picnic table.

with flu's coming in to 700 block Ridge Drive in Beaver.

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1: You can finally clear this and send it to me. What do you have holding?
0: MVA with fluids and Beaver and assault already occurred, standing for road, been holding for an hour.

0: on scene. Two car NVA, walking on Land Rigger Drive this time. Why don't you hold to the ceiling command?
1: Juvenile problem, Hager Street and Bostick Avenue in Beckley. Complaint advised those juveniles are back on scene in that red vehicle. They're currently throwing pockets out the windows, screaming and yelling and blaring music. We had 47 and 32 respond earlier, but they are currently on another call.
2: Yeah.
1: Hi,
2: that way.
1: Copy. 238 control.
3: Juvenile, please.
1: Can you back?

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1: You can clear the call on Blue Jay Road, and you can send that to me. I'm in route to that wreck. If fire department needs records or anything started, just go ahead and get them started.
0: Copy, there's no records needed.

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1: Copy 2226.

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2: 247.
1: That mail went with EMS. 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

0: 7 will be out of sheets in reference to that call on 2nd Street, trying to get some camera footage.
1: Copy. The center hit and run, leave the scene, improper seatbelt, and failure to obey stop sign.
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1: 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You got me out here. 143 Blackberry. 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
2: Both juvenile females have been dropped off to their respective parents or guardians. Clear this call and send to me for report, please. You can also start 2 extra patrol cards, one for Maple Hollow and one for Logan Turnpike. You can clear with those SNR as well.
1: Copy.
2: 2-2. 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
1: Negative, no calls holding.

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0: 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Police, she's intoxicated.
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0: Campground?

be following BOL, reference reckless driver, vehicle with no lights on, just turn on that Pinewood Drive off at Robert Seabird Drive in Beckley Break. 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
1: Yes.
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1: Good.
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0: 141 Patrol. Drive by a disabled vehicle in the Classic Escape ramp. I'm 136.9, I-64 eastbound and Irishbound. They don't know if they wrecked or just thought it was another road, started driving on it. I wanted someone to check on it. I've already contacted Curtis Patrol, who's supposed to send the unit.
1: Yeah, it was clear. Give me a minute.

Fucking car for a suspicious person on rails and trails in the area of Venus Lounge. Log name Toby Jane Jackson, 120 of 72.

0: negative.
1: Control 21. 2.1. 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

a white BMW. West Virginia temporary registration 892-814, and we'll be at Little

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0: 21.
1: Yeah, I'll swing by here, strike you a little general.

0: 142 control. Sir, I've got a call 8964 Clear Fork Road in Dorothy in reference to a possible DUI juvenile problem call. Complaint advised a truckload of teenagers showed up at her residence. The juveniles are drinking alcohol and driving. It was trying to pick a fight with her nephew. She advised that there was possibly 6 inside the truck and 8 to 10 in the bed of the truck, both male and female subjects. Names of some of the subjects are listed in the card. They were throwing beer cans at the complainant's yard break. Subjects are in a 2004 Dodge Ram 1500 blue in color. She did not see a license plate on the vehicle. She believes the subjects are between 18 and 21 years old. They've left going towards Beckley on Route 1. She did advise that one of the subjects driving lives in East Lawson. Directions are... They've been there twice this evening trying to start trouble. She's requesting law enforcement to try to locate those subjects.
1: Go ahead.
2: It's coming back valid. 2 points for suspended, revoked. John, do you, doesn't have a history of improper registration.
1: Copy.
3: Control 243.
2: 243.
3: I'll be out of 34.
2: Copy.
1: Records 250.
4: Well, 250.
1: Can you check Caden Radford 1?

going to be available? ALS paramedic.

back and advise those subjects come back to her property again. They have since left, headed towards East Lawson. Time delay 3 minutes.

0: exactly permit G15. They advised that their boyfriend was assaulted, punched in the face by her brother. She wasn't being cooperative with the operator, wouldn't tell them where it occurred at. They're refusing EMS, want to speak to law enforcement, advised they'd be outside waiting to speak to the officer.
1: Copy.
0: Complaint did advise that the Matthew Smith subject that did this is at 1105 South Kanawha Street and known to carry a firearm.
1: Copy.
0: Still have you, take him back.
2: 21 away.
0: Copy, and that's a correction. The female was being cooperative. The male that this occurred to was not being cooperative.
2: Okay.

0: 141 control.
1: Good.
0: Sure, we've got a call coming in. It's pinging at 119 High Street in Sophia. I don't have any Sophia units on. Possibly a mental problem. Female subject on the line asked us to deliver a message to her mother that she was sorry. She will not tell us exactly where she is located. We just have the address that she's pinging at this time, which is 119 High Street in Sophia. We are going to get EMS dispatched as well.
1: Yeah, if she's looking, maybe find a well for the mother and find a possible address, please.
0: Copy. She did provide us with a phone number for the mother. It's in the card.
1: Copy. I'll be en route down there. Could you get hold of the mother and see if you can possibly get an address?
0: Copy. She did advise that her mother is at

0: calling for a mental emotional call. Ping at 119 High Street, Sophia. Law enforcement's been dispatched. Female, possibly suicidal. Still trying to obtain information. Repeating, Station 120, first responders, Pager 631. Respond to the area of 119 High Street in Sophia, 38 after.
1: Control and 20. Copy 10, we'll be taking a standby.
0: Copy. Is on or not, we've notified law enforcement. We're trying to get further information out of the caller. Don't even have an age on her at this time.

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1: Truth.
0: From the information listed in CAD for the phone number she provided for the mother, comes back to an address of 181 High Street. My supervisor has attempted to call the mother by public service. It's just going straight to voicemail. We did leave a message.

0: 631. Go ahead.
1: Just to give you an update, the caller's advising she took too much of her medication, about half a bottle of Lamictal, about 25 milligrams. Took that 15 to 20 minutes ago. Has vomited twice. It was clear in color. That was about 15 minutes ago.

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1: Copy.

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0: Well, it was Miss Streisner, so pretty similar.

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0: registration. The one you provided is showing terminated in 2006.
1: Yeah, I apologize. I might have left the 5 out. It's West Virginia Whiskey Over Lima 52362.

Delta 39054 Alpha comes back to a Dawn Lambert at Bailey Avenue in Beckley on 2005 Chevy

0: report of a suspicious person, 127 Raleigh Avenue in Beckley. Call revised that her camera went off. There was a male subject riding a bike around her porch. Advised he had moved a chair close to her window. It was a single male, white, last seen wearing a white shirt, jeans, and black hat, black backpack, and a dark colored bike. He left whenever the motion light came on. She's requesting law enforcement check around the area and possibly move the chair away from the window if possible.
1: Copy.

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call pager 610. Pager 610, respond to 423 Neville Street in Beckley, Ward Park, for the request of law enforcement on scene with a male subject who has a leg injury. Repeating pager 610, respond to 423 Neville Street in Beckley, Ward Park at 0250.

0: EMS will be coming from downtown.
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your voice.

have a burglar alarm coming in 412 North Canal Street at the Church of God State Office. It's an interior alarm, zone 2. We're attempting to call.

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from

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We do have a call out responding in a gray Toyota with a 35-minute ETA.

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1: Go ahead.
0: We're getting a burglar alarm from an outside alarm company at 871 Robert C. Arizona. I don't have any Sophia units on. It's coming from zone 1, left door, negative contact.

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Thursday River Transit.

complaints, just requesting a public service. She advised that her son's ex-girlfriend told her primary care doctor that she had overdosed a couple weeks ago, and now the doctor will no longer write her prescriptions. She is requesting to speak to law enforcement to see if it's going to be illegal for her to write a non-threatening letter to the female. She doesn't know her phone number to contact.

0: I'll take 50.
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1: Copy. What's the location?

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0: 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She's not inside a residence. 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
1: Okay.

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They were trying to leave her friend's house when this occurred because he wouldn't allow her to leave.

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0: for control.
1: Yeah.
0: Have a report of a possible DUI, 4141 Robert Seaver Drive at Wendy's. Caller advised that Joshua Gray, possibly, or is going to be a Joshua May, driving a black Ford F-250, was drinking a large bottle of liquor, has possibly left the lot by now. Was to registration 318009 Alpha 3. Did not see any drugs or weapons, but did have a open bottle in his hand and was drinking it as he pulled up to the window. It's a white male, sandy blonde or light brown hair, white shirt.

Texas Control. Looking at the camera footage, you see that male pull out at 626. You can tell he's having a little trouble driving. It's a larger black F-250. He went towards the area of Bradley.

we had a call came in from the Wendy's there, 4141 Robert Seabird Drive, in reference to a possible DUI. Complaint advised that there was a male subject driving a black Ford F-250 who pulled up to the drive-thru window drinking a large bottle of Jack Daniels. We saw on the cameras where he pulled out of the parking lot at 6:26, was having trouble maintaining his lane. He left there headed towards the Bradley area. Registration was 318009 Alpha.

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0: Copy, she's on the line. 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

the world's

6 Control. Have a call, 2201 South Fayette Street in Beckley. It's going to be a white male, long dark hair in the complainant's yard. Pulled his pants down, was looking into the complainant's car. 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It's going to be a white male in a blue t-shirt, no pants. Pants are currently around his ankles.

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0: I'll be out here.
1: Copy.
0: Can I get that description one more time?
1: 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It's going to be a white male, long dark hair, blue shirt, no pants.

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0: now. It looks like our closest one's coming from the area of the armory.
1: Problems.

0: pager 631, respond to 4938 Odd Road in Basoko for a 63-year-old female, diabetic issues, having some confusion. Repeating pager 631, respond to 4938 Odd Road in Basoko, 719.
1: Is the patient or family of Oxfield's hyper or hypoglycemic?

reference to an abandoned vehicle, complaint advised that there is a red Troy-built riding lawnmower parked in the middle of the roadway in front of his residence. He doesn't know if it's possibly stolen. There's no one around it. It's been sitting there for at least an hour and a half. Break. He did advise that there was a house that caught fire recently, thinking maybe somebody was trying to steal it from that area. He's not sure where it came from. He did advise there are German Shepherds in his yard, but they are fenced in with an electric gate. He's going to attempt to put them up.

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1: Cop.
2: Control 6392.
1: 6392.
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0: affirmative. That patient is awake and talking now. They're advising an EMS can disregard.
1: Great, 10-4.

0: aircraft ordered.
1: 153 is in Lester Square. What's going on?
0: I received a call from Wyoming County about a reckless driver. The white Toyota RAV4 sideswiped another vehicle headed towards Beckley.
1: Right.
0: 2 minutes ago, they were passing the Slap Fork exit.
2: Control 621.
0: We're not able to provide us a registration. Just that it was a white Toyota RAV4.
1: Did they state how much damage that vehicle has?
0: Negative. They did still have the original caller on the line. It occurred around the 1 mile marker northbound.
2: So the van's be on his left or his right?
0: Stand by, Wyoming County's calling back in again.

Wyoming County called back and advised their caller stated that vehicle just turned off on McKinney Mountain Road, damage to the passenger side of the vehicle.

disabled vehicle in the 1300 block of Corridor L and Bradley, northbound. Complaint advisor, the disabled tractor trailer, red cab with a white box just before the snow coat. 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

0: Did you have traffic for control?
1: I was

He's requesting a public service from law enforcement. He advised he does have a camera in his vehicle, may have possibly picked up on the registration. However, he cannot view it while he's driving.

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1: 612, chief.
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Control 149.

0: copy. Be advised, I think we have the white RAV4 on the line with us now. I'm not sure what's going on. I'll keep you up there.
1: Yeah.
2: 1-3 control.
1: Good.
2: May have located the white RAV4 involved in the Coalfield Expressway incident. Just received a call at the intersection of Mount Williams Circle Trailer Park and Tams Highway in Soap Creek. Complainant advised he was driving a white RAV4. Advised he was hit from behind by a white Dodge truck, ran off of the road. He has three occupants inside the vehicle that are injured, requesting EMS. He advised the truck went on towards Sophia. Advised time delay was 5 minutes when the call came in at 7:47.

0: as the incident occurred in Raleigh County, he just pinged off their tower because he was so close to the county line.
1: Central,
0: 153.
1: 153. I spoke with the original complainant. He advised me it happened on the Mullins side in Wyoming County. He said he happened before he got onto the actual expressway.
0: Copy. I will notify Wyoming County. I was unaware of that while I was taking the call. Deployment, repeating station 120, pager 621, respond to Mountain William Circle and Tams Highway, 751 Tams Tower.
1: Control 120.
0: 120.
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3: Title was never solicited to complain that he does have a bill of sale. He believes the David subject took the vehicle to the junkyard for scrap. He's wanting to speak to law enforcement, just public service.
1: Copy.
3: Copy. Tell
0: affirmative. There are injuries, multiple injuries reported.

0: 1 South 3, control.
1: Good, control.
0: Did that complaint advise if it occurred within the city limits in Mullins or if it was on the coal fields just on the Wyoming County side?

0: damage, 3 injuries.
1: Affirmative.
0: Copy. How many ambulances do you have responding?
1: Currently, we have 2 in route.

0: Sun's off three controls. Wyoming County is checking with Mullins PD. They're going to call back and advise if an officer is going to be responding for the incident that occurred in their side.
1: Copy. You go and show me out on the Mount Williams Circle.
0: Copy.

0: Stanford Road at the Woodrow Wilson High School. Car invited, he advised he needed an officer. The school said something about a guy there needing to go back to jail. He then disconnected the line. I think my partner has him back on the line now.
1: Each one's complaining of abrasions, I believe.
2: Copy, we do have EMS dispatch.

0: 20.
1: Angel 1 responding, crew 3.
0: Copy.
2: They were able to get a hold of that caller. He stated the male just walked out of the gym. He doesn't know who he is. He doesn't have a description. He wouldn't give the operator his name. That's all we have. He disconnected again.
1: Got a direction of travel?
2: He doesn't know a direction of travel or a vehicle.
1: Officer, copy.
3: This could possibly be an unrelated incident. They're advising me that it took place right here at this scene. Going to have to find out more.
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1: Angel 1 Rock on scene. 120 Stifle, BCB Fire Command. We'll have one light shut down this time.
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1: 621.
0: We're on scene. Also, I think 681 was trying to advise you off.

Central, pager 635, pager 635. Respond to Mountain Williams Circle and Thames Highway in Soap Creek for a MVA with the injury. Three occupants complaining of injuries, head, back, and leg injury. Repeating, pager 635, respond to Mountain Williams Circle and Thames Highway in Soap Creek, 803.

0: Father.
1: Cameron Allen, subject, kicked the valve stem off his vehicle and broke it off, flattening his tower. Suspect normally stays in room 107. Caller is outside waiting to speak to law enforcement.
2: Registration is 140243 Alpha. 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
3: Are you going to find that for me?

0: 149, Central.
1: Central, 153.
0: 153.
1: I have a correction. This is going to be involved with that original call. If you would, just notify my home county that if they're going to send an officer, I've got their other party here.
0: Copy.
1: Tyler, go ahead and run.
0: One.
1: Go ahead, ma'am.
0: We're getting a burglar alarm, 412 Industrial Park Road at Ferguson's HVAC in Beaver. An unknown alarm. They're attempting key holders. It's from an outside alarm company.
1: Copy. When was that alarm going off?
0: It shows that we've received two other activations this month. Nothing between then and March. Two in March and then nothing since 25.
1: I didn't hear anything initially when I went by there. I would clear it for now if they do call. Trying to make contact with key holders. Just keep me updated.
0: Copy.

0: 3.
1: Solo 3.
0: Whenever you arrive on scene, pull past our engine. I'm going to have you and Brian go to private to do traffic control.
1: Sounds good.
2: Control, 156. I'm going to be on foot away from my vehicle, just slightly up the gravel road where my vehicle's parked.

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0: called back. They advised that their officer was supposed to be giving us a phone call. We've not heard from him yet.
1: Copy that. I believe the actual driver for this vehicle just left the Raleigh General.

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1: Good.
0: That's a valid operator with 0 points. NCIC is negative. Right.
1: For a fitness check at the one stop. Should be clear in the report.

0: out of progress, 231 South Huber Street in Beckley, apartment 4. Caller advised that her neighbor attempted to bust through the door. The neighbor's a Raymond Austin, who lives in apartment 2, stated he was there to get an air conditioner that supposedly belonged to him. Caller advised the male subject pushed her into her wheelchair. Looks like we're still getting further on this.
1: South Heber Street.
0: Affirmative.
1: Your caller.
2: Yeah, I'll be that. I'll call in just a second.

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1: Yeah, I can hear that one. I might just give me their address again. I'm sorry.
0: It's going to be 231 South Heber, apartment 4.
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1: 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Clear me this location. 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See if this other complaint. 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

0: 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Respond to 151 Lineberry Lane in Soap Creek for breathing difficulty. 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Repeating pager 631. Respond to 151 Lineberry Lane, Soap Creek for a breathing difficulty. 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
1: We copy. Just to be aware, we do have a little extended time. We're still coming up, Lilybrook.
0: Copy.
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0: Yes, ma'am, you can clear me that location, MacArthur Walmart. I'm going to be en route to meet that subject. I'll give you the location when I get there.
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1: It's going to be West Virginia 140243 Alpha.

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1: I'm 10-4 here, ma'am. I'm about to clear up, and then show me en route to Raleigh General.
0: Copy. Be advised the driver is going to be in bed 4 in the ER per

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1: Digi Mark is clear from the breathing difficulty calls. Patient's transferred over to Jane Care.
0: Copy. 153 control.
2: Good, control.
0: Fire department's requesting speedies. Is that okay if I go ahead and get them en route?
2: Yeah, I'll go ahead and roll them.

0: 149.
1: 149.
0: Yes, ma'am, if you could run a West Virginia registration, October, Alpha, 164, and attach that to the car, please.

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0: be the other vehicle involved in that. 153's call.
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Central, pager 601. Pager 601, respond to 150 Autumn Lane in Bagley at the Wildwood House Apartments for a 76-year-old female who has fallen a couple days ago, is having trouble walking now, will be waiting outside the building. Repeating pager 601, respond to 150 Autumn Lane in Bagley at the Wildwood House Apartments, 0901.

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0: 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Can you get an ETA for Speedy, please?
1: Copy.

0: Lincoln Charles, 601.
1: 601.
0: Charlotte's home scene. What was that apartment number, I guess?
2: Fire command control.
3: Good, sir.
2: They advise that they just left the lot a couple minutes ago and it was drop time from their lot.
4: Copy, thank you.
1: Driving Shady Springs from an outside alarm company. It's going to be a

0: Central.
1: See, it's 147. Just keep me above.
0: Copy, sir.
2: Yes, ma'am, you go ahead and show me out.

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Fire Command. You can set speed record, I'll say. Copy, thank you.

0: 4, control.
1: Yeah.
0: Stand by 1236, good.
2: Zebra master, sir.
0: 236, I apologize. Can you read us?
2: Montana master, sir.
0: Copy. Break 244. We have a request to speak to law enforcement. Reference a possible missing person at 1710 Harper Road. Raleigh General caller advised that his girlfriend had a baby there on Thursday, was last seen at the hospital around 2200 hours last night. He left and went to a hotel, came back at 8 a.m., and was told that the mother and baby are no longer there. He advised he's the biological father and is wanting to file a missing person report.
1: Copy.

0: headquarters 149.
1: Yes, ma'am. Can you check
0: 15's on a Samantha Collins, 510, 80, and a Joey Williams, 827, 78, please?
2: Control 601.

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Central.

0: the domestic, 303 EC Street. Caller advised male subject is his daughter's father broke into the house through a window to gain entrance. Possibly 5 people involved in this.
1: Control 230, I'll be around for that.
0: Copy.
2: 211,

0: Tower Control. Good. Ma'am, are you able to call in to the EOC? I have a nurse from Bar H in reference to that mail that you guys went out on South Fayette Street requesting to speak with law enforcement to try to get some additional information.
1: Hey, Madison, I can get on the call real quick.
0: Or his name or anything?

0: advise the evening unit can bring the paperwork. That would be no problem.
1: Beautiful.

call pager 627, pager 627, respond to 222, Frenzy Hollow, Fairdale, for a 73-year-old male having some confusion, possibly due to a new medication. Repeating pager 627, respond to 222, Frenzy Hollow, Fairdale, disoriented, 939.

0: 11.
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2: Take that left on foot. 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
1: You want me to go look for him? Is everything good?
3: 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He broke the window, but he does live here, so I'm going to try to talk to her a little bit more.
1: Copy. Are you inside?
3: Negative. I'm around back.

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0: call pager 612. Pager 612, respond to 202 Hartley Avenue in Beckley for a chest pain call. 21-year-old female, elevated blood glucose 376, complaining of chest pain. Repeating pager 612, respond to 202 Hartley Avenue in Beckley for a chest pain call. 947.
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2: 153 is called. He's on scene.

be female and white too. But

0: Frank from EC Street called back in. They're requesting law enforcement return subject to taking her white iPhone and an Android phone that has crack on it.
1: Go ahead and make a card for a disabled vehicle. 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
1: Can you start my card for a domestic security office that's got a subject on the report or something?
0: Sir, your radio cut out. Could you re-advise?
1: Can you start me a call for a domestic office? I have a subject here on the report or something.
0: I was able to copy, start you a card for a domestic. What address?
1: Just use the office.

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1: Tommy, go ahead.
0: 304-541-9347. Should be a Ben Rose.
1: Tommy.
0: He's like 2 miles from the school on the Whitesville side. I've got one.

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0: One is the utility one on scene, one is the matter of fire command. 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
1: We've made contact there on premise. They advise you can disregard.
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1: 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You're in 15 on that subject as well, please.

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1: Copy.

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0: control.
1: Okay.
0: Sir, I've got a call in reference to a custody complaint. The father's at 166 Pine Street in Shady Springs. He advised that the mother of his 3-year-old and 5-year-old have taken the children to a residence known for extensive drug use in the Sullivan area. He could not provide an address for the residence, but he's wanting to speak to law enforcement about going to get his children and what he needs to do because they are

0: All right, class, tell me about your weekend. Leo?
1: Well, my sister wants to go camping, so my parents took us in our new Nissan Pathfinder through a mountain trail.
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1: No, it's not over yet. 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

0: 149. 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
1: 147.
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respond to 519 Maxwell Hill Road is actually 90-year-old male having abdominal pain. 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

0: phone and we're over.
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headquarters, 4153. I've got one to check by name and date of birth for 15s. His name is going to be Jesse Kesterson. Spelling the last name is Kilo, Echo, Sierra, Tango, Echo, Romeo, Sierra, Oscar, November. He'll be his 8/31/1989.

0: 153.
1: What'd you got?
0: I've got a stolen property complaint, 458 Oak Grove Road in Oak Grove. Complaint advised that his 2014 Polaris XP1000 has been stolen from this location. He advised that it had broken down. This is his parents' residence. Unsure when it was taken. It was parked outside of a building. Believe it was taken within the last couple of days. He has the key, so whoever took it had to drag it out. He's requesting law enforcement.

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1: Yes, ma'am, you can go ahead and clear this. This is from GOA. Yes, ma'am.
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0: 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Let me know what it comes back to.

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for second tone on Ivy Tower, pager 634. 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

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Respond to 112 Madison Avenue, Crab Orchard, 87-year-old male, chest pain. Repeating 621, Station 120, first responders. Respond to 112 Madison Avenue and Crab Orchard, 1047.

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0: 601, pager 601. Respond as ALS backup, 519 Maxwell Hill Road in Beckley. 90-year-old male, abdominal pain, dizzy. Blood pressure is 50 over 21 bilateral, 95 room air. Repeating pager 601, respond to 519 Maxwell Hill Road in Beckley, ALS backup, 1055.
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0: one-pager 601. Respond as ALS backup, 519 Maxwell Hill Road in Beckley, 90-year-old male, abdominal pain, blood pressure 50 over 21 bilateral, dizzy, oxygen is at 94, heart rate 51. Repeating pager 601, respond as ALS backup, 519 Maxwell Hill Road in Beckley, second tone, Ivy Tower.
1: Control, 601.
0: 601.
1: We tried to get out on the portable to you. We thought you were copying us. We've been en route.
0: Copy.

April 6, 12, 2.

same

0: got another call at 303 EC Street, reference a wanted person. Caller advised there's a David there that has broken a window, took his belongings, set them outside. They're advising the mother is not currently there. Believe it's going to be a juvenile calling in.
1: Copy. Is the male just getting his belongings? They put his stuff on the porch for him to come get.
0: They're saying trying to come into the house. They advised he wasn't supposed to be there without mom there. They did advise mom's on the way to obtain the DVP.
1: Copy. I'll be in route.
0: I have you if they come back.

0: trip. See if I'm actually went up there to get the DVT so I can swing by on my way and get it so you can be served.
1: Copy.

0: 147 Control.
1: Go ahead.
0: We did reach a call out. He advised he is requesting law enforcement be dispatched. He did state, though, that he was inside of Glade and he would run over as well to meet law enforcement.

back window out earlier, so the possibility you may be on the back porch. Are you still there?

0: Marion, can you please give my service number for this call, please?
1: Service number is going to be 26 Romeo 21783, repeating 21783.

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1: 681, go ahead.
0: Just wanted to keep you updated. The patient does have a history of high blood pressure and a murmur. They're going to be in the church parking lot in a black Ford Edge.

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1: Yes.
0: Have a domestic 202 East Prince Street in Beckley. Caller advised that Johnny Fortner has been physically and verbally abusive. Unknown weapons, drugs, or alcohol. Caller is outside in a Kia Sportage. Male is inside. She's refusing EMS.
2: Copy.
0: Sorry, have you taken back? Copy.
1: Control 230.
0: 230.
1: Should be busy at the master's hall. Let's pick up the DVP, please.
0: Copy.
3: 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West Virginia Delta November Tango 219, driving erratically towards Beaver, almost caused a head-on collision, pulling into the oncoming lane. Two occupants inside the vehicle, possibly an older male, brake. Unknown weapons, drugs, or alcohol. All units, brake. Registration comes back to a Robert Gray, 207 7th Street in Beckley on a 2014 Toyota Camry. All units, VOL 1131.
4: Control 147, I'm in Shady. What's the time delay on that?
3: It was just called 4 minutes ago.

0: flood control, pager 631. Pager 631, respond to 138 East Fern Road in Fairdale for a 74-year-old female. Breathing difficulty call, repeating pager 631. Respond to 138 East Fern Road in Fairdale, 1133.
1: Control 631.
0: 631.
1: Ma'am, we went busy like 40 minutes ago.
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0: 627.
2: We're available. We'll take that call.
0: Copy. Thank you. 1133 break. Be advised, patient has low O2 sats in the low 80s. History of kidney stone, UTI, weak with no appetite.
2: 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Thank you.

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I'll be busy at Walmart.

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0: 627, I wasn't able to copy. Could you re-advance?
1: We're from 5 minutes out.
0: Copy.
2: 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Sir, we have another call at 303 EC Street. Reference them wanting that DVP served.
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1: Breathing near the dumpster, repeating pager 635, respond to the 100 block of Fever Lane in Beckley, 1146.
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It is showing expired from 325.

0: 26 on Union to 236.
1: 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We marked time served 11:55.
0: Copy. And do I need to use the address of the 303

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1: I'm Alf Roundback. 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

0: 67.
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0: for law enforcement, 218 for Glenn Daniels. He has previously trespassed a Carolyn Akers from his property. She's currently parked outside, still on his property along the fence in a blue Subaru. He stated that she keeps coming back and forth there. He's wanting her to leave.
1: Copy. Is she on the roadway outside his property?
0: Stand by.

halfway in the roadway.

advised, the caller also stated while I was on the line with him that the female had texted him asking if she could get the rest of her belongings, such as her medication and some other items. He stated that he never realized she texted until just now. She does not have any paperwork to get any items. However, he did say if you do arrive on scene that he is okay with her getting some items while you were there.

0: got an NBA that's holding. It's going to be at Butterfly Pinewood Drive in Beckley.
1: 2:30, I'll take care of it as soon as I drop them off.

0: we are getting another call at this time, and they're stating that the one party's trying to leave.
1: Okay.

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She just took a right on the Maxwell Hill Road from Bird Drop.

0: woman left the same place.
1: The black Nissan Altima. Apparently, she told the other driver she had to get to her doctor's appointment over at Brookshire.
0: Copy.
1: 236, she did... The complainant said she did give her insurance information, and she did get the tag on the vehicle. All that's been added to the card. Your complaint is going to be in a Chevy Trax.

0: saying that both parties have left now. You did not. This was a third party calling it in. She was stating that the parties exchanged information and they left. Both of them left.
1: I don't know. Check the area.
0: Copy. 230 control. Ma'am, I've got NBA with injuries. It's going to be 100 block of Beckley Plaza and Beckley Break. The two vehicles, they're rearing it at the stop collision. It was at the stop sign at the four-way. There's a female with a neck injury, white Jeep Patriot, and a white Subaru Outback.
1: Copy. Which four-way are you talking about?

0: 100 block, as long as I believe it's going to be down there done.
1: Signs there at Texas Roadhouse and McDonald's.
0: Copy.
2: Wyoming County just now. She wanted to report an underage male that's been going to several different sheets. One's going to be in the city and one's going to be in the county, right? She said that he's underage and he's stealing alcohol. She said that she did call these sheets and she advised them, but she would like a telephone call because apparently she's been giving him a ride. Their mothers are friends and she doesn't want to get in trouble. I put all of her information and his information and his mother's information in the court.
0: Copy, I'll give her a call.

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0: 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Fire department's on scene requesting a record. They didn't advise preference.
1: Copy, go ahead. You're going to turn the count off as well.
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1: Southwest Virginia registration, November 60150 Alpha, please. And also, Southwest Virginia registration, 2 Zulu Yankee 594.
0: Copy.
2: Speedies is around if you want to advise a law enforcement.
3: 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I was actually just getting ready to holler back at you and let you know you could disregard the record.
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0: 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They were going to be en route, and then the fire department said they're not needed, so we disregarded them. But go ahead with your OLNs.
1: First one's Foxtrot 806724. 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

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Respond on 150 Autumn Lane, Wildwood House Apartments in Beckley, Apartment 4, Charlie, for a 74-year-old male, unknown last name, a Roger subject. This has possible seizure. The caller is not with the patient at this time. Repeating Pager 6032, respond on 150 Autumn Lane, Wildwood House Apartments in Beckley at 1229.

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0: Copy, 10
1: Folsom Row. Copy. If we receive any further updates, we'll advise you. The caller is en route to the patient.

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1: Good, control.
0: Have a request for public service line at this time in reference to shoplifting that's already occurred at 810 Ritter Drive at Sheets and Beaver. Break. Caller advised that she had been giving a 17-year-old male a ride to Sheets, not knowing that he had been shoplifting alcohol from the store. She stated that she's wanting a public service. She's not wanting to get in trouble. She's not sure if anyone's reported her vehicle for him shoplifting previously. She stated that the day that she found out, she made him pour out the alcohol and would not let him get back in the vehicle until he did.
1: Yeah, I'll give her a call.

0: 14403. Both the OLNs were valid. NCIC was negative. They've both been attached to the card, and I'm putting your registrations on there now.
1: Okay, thank you.

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0: 3149.
1: Hey, I'm down here in Daniels. I'm heading back up to Beaver. I can stop a sheet to take care of Shoplin.
0: It's public service at this time only. The actual sheets does not call this. This is a potential witness.

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1: I'll check and see. Stand up. Is where it's at, or they probably not, but I'll check.
2: One patient in an ambulance. PD is remaining on scene. All backlit fire units are clear.

0: control.
1: Yes.
0: MHL and Master Airplane supposed to be on call today. I called the office. There's no answer.
1: Yes, thank you.

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1: I am.
0: Let a call come in at 4277 Robert Seabird Drive, Harbor Freight Tools in Beckley. So there's a white SUV with no license plate that's parked at the very end of the lot to the business. So there's a male inside the vehicle that keeps screaming at a child. Break. Caller also advised that the male keeps getting out of the vehicle and going to the back seat. Caller's not sure if the male is trying to be physical with the child or not. No weapons have been seen, but unknown.
1: Okay.

0: 1, presence 4006, Robert Seabird Drive at Advanced Auto in Beckley. All units are tied up on other calls. They said there's a customer that advised there's a homeless people in the area throwing trash in the roadway, standing on the corner of the property. Break. There's two male subjects flinging trash everywhere. Unknown on weapons, drugs, or alcohol. One shirtless, the other's wearing a hat.
1: Copy,
0: sir. He said that he's not sure if they're trying to pick it up or not, but he wants law enforcement to make him leave the area. He was a employee there at the business.
1: Copy. At 211, I can take care of it. Be in some of the area. Copy, I appreciate it.
0: 236, I copy, Trey.

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Pager 635, Pager 635. Response on 1T Auburn Lane, Wildwood House Apartments in Beckley, apartment 4, Charlie, ALS backup for 6032 for a 74-year-old male patient, possible seizure. Repeating Pager 635, respond on 1T Autumn Lane, Wildwood House Apartments in Beckley, apartment 4, Charlie, at 1246.

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1: Copy.
2: Control to all units. We have a domestic at 111 Leon Court in Arnett. You hear a verbal argument in the background between two subjects.

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2: C-30 control. I had an animal call coming in at 150 Autumn Lane, Wildwood House Apartments in Beckley. She said that she can hear a dog yelping outside of the apartments. Unsure if it was coming from the parking lot or the wooded area. She also heard this around 3 a.m. this morning. She just wanted to see if an officer could go out and check the area.
3: I think you're clear now.

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1: You should be busy working a detail to SMR's building.

0: 36 Control. Sir, reference at NVA Pinewood Drive in Beckley. The complainant's mother's called in, Shannon Pack. She said she's calling Fort Madison back and that she is still on scene waiting for law enforcement to file that report. They did advise Madison is not there, but she's there and has all the information.
1: Where did the other party go to?

0: and subject went to a doctor's appointment, and the other female that's there now came there to wait for law enforcement for.
1: This is the sound of my civil at this point.
2: Well, there's no accident in this case because both cars are gone. Initially, they said they exchanged information and went on their way. If they did, in fact, exchange information, it's a civil issue. I'd give that lady a call and call.

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1: Can you head far away for Lipus's, please?
0: Copy.

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1: I'm en route to SRJ with this mail. My mileage is the same.
0: Copy.

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1: Are you looking across into that?
0: Stand by, let me see what it's close to.

0: turn where Maxwell Hill Elementary is off of Pinewood. Around where the sharp turn is near the playground.
1: Control 6032.
2: 6032.
1: You can cancel fire.
2: Copy, we'll advise him to disregard. Ladder 3, control.
3: Good.
2: EMS on scene is advising. Hey, we need the patient up.
3: Ladder 3, copies. Disregard.
0: Last time he had a run in with the demo off from the location, she had a knife on her and was trying to swing at people. Use caution, unknown drugs or alcohol.
1: Copy. Does that complainant know who the owner is?
0: Negative.
3: Control 211.
0: 211.
3: They're with her. I'm pretty sure the Fayette County Sheriff is an executor because there's no heirs. Maybe if you could call over there and check on that, please.

reckless driver was last seen in the 1300 block, North Eisenhower Drive in Beckley. Break. VOL for a tan Toyota, registration Delta November Tango 209, repeating Delta November Tango 209, break. Vehicle is seen driving reckless, just about hit a head, car head on. Driver's a male subject, there's two people in the vehicle. Last seen headed towards the Walmart area, all in this VOL. 1313.

0: 149. Gary, Shelby, coming up.
1: Copy. We have not received anything further from anyone.
2: AM4.
1: Physical and verbal abusive and weapons, drugs, or alcohol. We've not had any updates since that. Show it. That's the only updates. Disregard that, 244.

0: GPS-3, files control.
1: Go ahead.
0: I have a request for public service only in reference to a civil matter. 50, correction, 538 Corver Road, England, Daniel. Caller stated that his granddaughter has purchased property with her neighbor has melted down a large amount of brush and has placed it onto her property. This male has made threats towards the complainant before, and he's just wanting a public service to see about how he can get the subject's trash off of the property.
1: 10-4, can you fax that over, please?
0: Copy.

I've got that bracelet. Now we clear the hospital.

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1: 2:30.
0: You clear this?
1: Copy, ma'am. 211, control.
2: Go ahead.
1: I'm only Fayette County on it for a minute because they were trying to get a hold of the sheriff to call over here.
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0: 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I don't need a car.
1: Copy, ma'am.

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0: 509 Yard Avenue at the Youth Museum in Beckley. Have some preteen teenagers with white male, black shorts, and t-shirt. He's riding a scooter on the Exposition coal mine property, running over the sidewalk, almost hitting parked vehicles. He's also been asked to stop several times. He just stuck his tongue out at him and told him he didn't hear and took off. They're requesting some extra patrol.
1: Copy. You can clear it. Let's go there.
0: Copy.

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0: control pager, 612 pager, 612. Respond to 124 Vero Avenue in Beckley for a chest pains call. 46-year-old male is conscious, has been sick and vomiting all day, having chest pains. Repeating pager 612. Respond to 124 Vero Avenue in Beckley at 1352.
1: Control 612.
0: 612.
1: Copy, phone, in route.
0: Copy.

Patrol. Yes. Wanted to keep you advised, we made contact with the key holder. They advised that Jason Clark is en route. 15-minute ETA with a white Chevy Blazer.

0: myself. That male that you and 236 went out on, he did shit at FRJ, what was his last name? Was it Fleming?
1: I'm not familiar with what you're talking about.
0: Give me a call real quick. I think he may have dropped him off somewhere uptown, the gentleman that you started the DVT on.
1: Oh, okay, that was not his last name.
0: Copy that.

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1: What was that address on Cold River?

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0: Road in Glendaniel, correction, Fairdale. Caller said there's a female that slumped over, short hair, older white female, stated she's wearing leggings and a white tank top. She stated that she is breathing, but she appears to be under the influence of something.
1: Right. 535 word, almost there. Do you want to take care of this?
0: Copy.
1: Address.
0: It's in the 400 block of Bolt Road.
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3: Copy. It's going to be a female, older in age, brownish with red tint hair. Last year wearing black leggings with the gray elephants on them and a white tank top.

0: slumped over in the roadway, with eyes closed, is breathing. Repeating station 121, first responders, second tone on Spruce Tower. Respond to 400 block of Bulb Road in Fairdale for person down at 1422.
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1: 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I'll give you an update momentarily.
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0: I'd move if you guys don't want any assistance with getting clear of the call.
1: Control 385.
2: 385.
1: In the area, was the suspect in a vehicle?
3: Fire on scene advised the patient is up and walking. They're not wanting to be checked out. They're going to be clearing the scene. You can disregard by your discretion.
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0: online presence is going to be at 2893 Robert Zebra Drive at Sheets in Beckley. They're sitting in the dining room area.
1: Right.
0: Chief Security called in, said there's two male subjects, two white males, both wearing black tank tops. One of them has denim shorts, and one of them has black shorts. One has on a tan hat. So they've been sitting there for a while. They've been asked to leave several times. Break. They keep telling the staff that they're waiting on an order, but there's been no orders placed. They're requesting that law enforcement respond and ask them to leave. Unknown weapons, drugs, or alcohol, but none have been seen.

0: we got a call from another subject, reference objective welfare, 400 block of Boltburn and Fairdale, near the Trap Hill Little League field. They advised that there was a female that went over the hill on foot, possibly overdosed. There was near a big house on the right, the same female that was laying down on the ground.
1: 10.8, EMS already checked and cleared her, right?
0: Affirmative.
1: Yeah, but we'll drop to the area again. You can clear that call on Cody Road, the civil dispute.

0: 3, Control.
1: Control.
0: Lava Bini, not progress. 238 Conway Street in Sprague. There was two young juveniles that was throwing rocks at a tan sedan, busted the window out of the vehicle and got into it. They didn't see if they stole anything out of the vehicle. They were last going down into the woods, white males, black clothing, carrying rocks.

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0: Multiple boundaries.
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1212 previous 7th.

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0: You've been cleared this special assignment at Walmart. I'll be off duty. Have a good day.
1: Copy, sir. You have a nice day also. 1502.

0: Orchard, Fauna 169, Stover's for Green Crab Orchard. 60-year-old female, chest pain, disjointed, vomiting, possible UTI. Appearance on the 169 Stover's Fork Road in Crab Orchard, 1503.
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Major 67, respond to 160 Hilltop Court in Dameron. Posting EMS in Cold River Fire Department for a 69-year-old male falling outside, bleeding profusely. Okay, respond to 160 Hilltop Court in Dameron at 1505.

0: are being routed to the hospital.
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2: Of course.
4: Over the gate and was carrying a dog crate that had a dog inside of it. Break. Caller stated that the son has come up trying to locate the female, but she's not sure if the male seen where the female went. She's requesting an officer to respond and do a welfare check.

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0: Copy, and there's actually going to be a correction on the address. It's 104 Davis Street. 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
2: Can you go ahead and clear this and lock me off, please?

0: 49 Control.
1: Go ahead.
0: Just to keep you advised, that female is still in the yard of the residence at this time. Stated that she's trying to use the restroom in the yard, and she's also trying to get into a vehicle and leave the area.
1: Copy. Was it the son who was also there checking on the mom?
0: The son's not with the female this time. She had walked, correction, he had walked outside and then went back into the home.
1: Yeah.

me a listening in 27 for Alex.

Alpha Call, reference a private wide MBA.

0: just called back in and stated that the son has gotten the female now back inside the house. She stated that everything seems fine at this time.
1: Wonderful. Yeah, clear me. That's all.
0: Copy. Hotel 418. They said they have checked on her. She's breathing. She's awake. And they just want somebody to respond to check on her and have her move on.
1: Copy.
0: No known weapons, drugs, or alcohol, but use caution. Unknown.
2: Sure, I was able to find Foxtrot 822797. He's out and clear.

0: 2893 Robert Seward Drive at Sheets in Beckley. I report of a suspicious vehicle there. It was called in by Sheet Security. Break. They advise there's a female inside the seating area. Requesting law enforcement, said there's a black pickup truck following her. She doesn't feel safe on the premise. And no name on the female. She appears to be about in her 30s, blonde hair, blue polo shirt on, black jacket.
1: Copy.
0: Security says the vehicle is not on scene currently, as far as you can tell.
1: Copy.
0: 225 control. Can you back on that call?

25.

0: called back just now, sir. They said that it's a black Ford F-150 that it circled the lot twice and is now at the Go-Mart across the street.
1: Copy. Where's the female in question?
0: She's inside of the store over at Sheets. 225, you copy that?

0: horn on the truck or out of sheets. Copy, 10.
1: Control 621.
2: 621.
1: Loaded and transporting Norelli General.
2: Copy.
0: T-50.
3: I'll be clear.
0: Copy, ma'am. 1527.

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1: Copy.
2: Copy.
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2: 10-4, I'm almost back to my vehicle.
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2: Breaker straight now.
1: Go ahead.
2: Last name M-A-I-N-S. 118 at 2000.
1: Stop. 36, that truck just left Go Mart.

0: 385, control.
1: Good.
0: In reference to that female that was down there on Bolt Road that you checked on earlier, we're receiving more calls on her. We have two callers that's called in stating that she's laying in the yard of a house at the corner of Locust Road off of Bolt Road, the blue house. She does seem under the influence. The caller's wife checked on the female, and she stated she does seem like she needs help.
1: Airport Control, you already had EMS out there. They cleared her, or she refused. Is that law enforcement can do?
0: Copy.

0: for?
1: I'm clear. Just notate that my body camera died.
0: What do you want notated on there, please? The revise.
1: My body camera died.
0: Copy, ma'am.
2: Clear.
0: Copy, 2 at the end is clear.

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1: I'm going to be able to those two juveniles here, 6 on Fondale Street and Robert C. Baird.

0: yourself.
1: Go ahead.
0: So we have a call coming in. It's coming in from 105 Home Street in Beckley. It's in reference to loud bass beat music going on in the area.
1: Is that up near Reservoir?
0: Copy. And she's also getting some, she's trying to make some campaign calls, and she cannot concentrate due to it.
1: Copy. Clear. We're not going to entertain that.
0: Copy, sir.
2: One-on-one.
1: Are you clear, baby?
2: 1539.
0: 250, control. Go up. And we've got a report of a suspicious person that's going to be in the area of 204 Beaver Avenue in Beckley. Break. Caller advised that there was a black male wearing a grayish blue shirt and black pants and has a black and gray shoes on, carrying two book bags with him, and a white male is wearing a white tank top and shorts, black shoes, break. So they got to the caller's property and were asking to get rid of merchandise and money, and wouldn't let the caller open the door, and advised that the male also asked if the caller had any marijuana, saying that he was walking down towards the roadway at near Act Auto. No weapons seen, but unknown on the weapons, drugs, or alcohol.
2: Copy.
0: Also, he said if you need to speak to him, he has some pictures of the subjects.

MRH. Copy.

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0: that's in route.
1: Copy. 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There is a shed in the yard and also a tractor.

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0: 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Respond to 120 Ransom Drive in Daniels for a 54-year-old female. Is conscious, is feeling clammy and shaky. Pupils are pinpoint. Is not feeling well. Repeating Pager 612. Respond to 120 Ransom Drive in Daniels for a sick call at 1602.
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0: Copy. Advise the patient has been on medication recently, has been sleeping since yesterday. It's going to be a white mobile home with a blue Mitsubishi in the yard.
1: Copy. I'm familiar with the patient, sir.

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0: Laser 631, responding 367, Bolt running Blue Daniel. 58-year-old female, conscious, unknown medical problem, requesting transport to the hospital. Repeat, respond 367, Bolt running Blue Daniel at 1611.
1: One hang up call is pinging at 427 John Benn Fire Co. Road, and John Benn showing a deactivated cell phone. Could hear some subjects speaking in the background, but we're not able to make out what's being said.
2: DM4, give me a buzz.
1: Copy.
0: Copy. This female is having high blood pressure and is taking antidepressants. The female is possibly ETOH, under the influence. Law enforcement was out on her earlier today for a possible overdose, and she refused to go with EMS, but she's requesting to go now.
1: Okay.

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0: Copy. 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
2: So that's what the text that the iPhone emergency call center is receiving says.

0: Well, I don't know how you say that shit, but I'm great. That's the connection. I can take care of that.
1: Bobby, which unit is this?
0: 501. I'm going to call that fraud complaint, but I also take care of this.
1: Copy. 149, did you come direct?

0: 14 Aldrich, Detroit.
1: Received another call. It's stating it's going to be at 1251 Odd Road in a curve.
0: 10-4.
1: The second call stated it's a maroon Ford SUV and a black Ford Focus. They stated that the driver of the black Ford Focus is possibly under the influence of something. They are needing two rollbacks.
0: 10-4.

0: 631.
1: No, just get it ever started.
2: Okay. Hi. 242, control. So we're going to report a missing person. It's going to be 1330 North Osnauer Drive at the Walmart in Beckley. Break. Caller advised she has a 14-year-old autistic. His best friend's sister works at Walmart, and he was dropped off there at 1520, and now the employee is gone, and so is her son. She said that her son's last name is going to be Rolls.
1: Dropped off to a adult there at Walmart, and
2: that's what she's stating, that the employee's name is Sissy, unknown last name on her, and unknown phone number. Says she lives somewhere behind KFC, and his friend's going to be in Adrian that lives there also. That's who he was dropped off to spend some time with.
1: Copy. So he was dropped off to a friend or just some random adult named Sissy?
2: He was dropped off to his friend's, I guess it's her mother.
1: Copy, thank you.
2: And they did advise at the house, they don't know the address, but they said that it has a great big garage, and his grandfather appears to work on cars there.
3: Central,

0: Also, keep me advised that that doesn't sound like the subject's music per se. Just that a friend of the house?
1: Possibly. I'll keep you advised.

0: on him. He was still in the store. They don't need anybody now.
1: Copy. You go clear.
0: Copy, sir. Thank you.
2: Control 244.
0: 244.
2: Update.
0: Copy, ma'am. You have a good evening. 1636.

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Bronco Odd Road and Gent, 2 car NVA, 2 patients. European responded 1200 Bronco Odd Road and Gent, 1642.

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0: Control Factory, control.
1: Good, control.
0: We have security from Lake Stevens calling in. They say that they're over on Recreation Road at the splash pad currently, advising that they had escorted a male and a female off of the beach. They were given 15 minutes to leave due to them being intoxicated and staggering around. They're now up at the splash pad causing a disturbance with staff, only verbal at this time, unknown weapon structure.
1: Yeah, but that should be now.

0: Well, that's very control. We're now receiving callbacks stating that the female involved in this disturbance has now went into the women's restroom as she has went unconscious and struck her head. They're requesting an ETA.
1: I'm looking at about 27 minutes.

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1: 149.

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1: That was an accidental. I'll be in out for Stevens Way.

0: 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Female passed out, hit her head, unknown if conscious or breathing, bleeding. 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
1: 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We have law enforcement dispatched as well.
2: Copy.
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0: 911. Probably control, figure 601. 601, respond to 1220 North Thousand Island Drive, Sam's Club in Beckley. White female has fallen, got up, went to her car. She's currently in a Toyota Prius. Repeat, respond to 1220 North Thousand Island Drive, Sam's Club in Beckley at 1656.
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2: 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Stay on.
0: 681, can you buy?
3: We're in the 4300 block of Odd Road. We'll be there just as soon as we can.
4: 6-6-1. We have a female with the chest pain from the seatbelt.
0: Copy. 6352, go.
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0: Control 501.
1: 501.
0: Do you know where my records are at?
1: The next ones in rotation were Glenn's. They were dispatched at the time that you advised me you needed to go ahead and send them.
0: 10-4, do you care to find out where they're at?
1: Copy.

0: diabetic, also previous heart history, does have a stent. He does feel a knot in his back on the lower left side, and his back had popped last March, and that's when the pain had started. He has had an upset stomach today, but no nausea or vomiting.
1: Okay, I'm familiar with this patient.
0: Copy.
2: Too busy. Records. Can you get me a public service?

0: yourself.
1: 2153, do you have any updates?
0: Negative, not this time. Stand by, I'll call him back.
1: We're in service, VLS.
2: Copy.
0: She doesn't have any kind of paperwork, but she's scared to go alone to get her belongings, and she's wanting to know if she could get a public service from law enforcement to see what her options are. She's currently at the church on Maxwell Hill Road.

Yes, 501 Central. Slew. Glenn's is getting off the gen exit now. They advise about 5 minutes.

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1: 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On that for me.
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0: 105.
1: Look out. 21 one time. I'll be right to headquarters. I've got some property pickup truck following me.
0: Copy.
2: Mitchell, 153 here.
0: 153.
2: I got one male detained in the back of my cruiser.
0: Copy, 1707.
1: Control 149.
0: 149.
1: Hey, this subject is still going to be down at Splash Prize, turn on Lake Stevens Road.
0: Well, down there, yes.
2: Chemo patient's been given 2 doses.
0: Copy.
3: Back with DNR 36, be advised, 2 doses of Narcan have been administered.
2: You got traffic for 153.
1: It's 149. Where are you at?
2: I'm parked right in front of the splash pad. We're at a bathroom right next to it.
1: Copy.
2: 149, I believe it'll be your third off on your right.
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0: WJ 147. I believe it's third right. It's going to say Recreation Road.
1: Good. 153.
2: 153.
1: See an ETA on EMS.
2: Stand by on text.
1: All right, babe. This female patient is still unresponsive at this time.
2: Control 635.
3: 635. Are you able to find Recreation Road on GPS? Can you give me a what three words?
4: Stand by. This should be the concession stands, but I'll see if I can get what three words.
3: Go south at Lake Stevens.
4: Affirmative. The concession stands at Lake Stevens.

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1: 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Just give him a minute.
0: 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Are you and him riding together?

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105 control. Just need to advise you of a call we received. I'm showing all units busy. It's in reference to juvenile problems at 104 Rosa Court in Soap Creek. Caller advises 12-year-old stepson's been physical with him.

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0: 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Can you check 15th on a Robert Patterson, 11-9-84, please?
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0: control, pager 612-2, pager 612-2. Respond to 1200 Airport Road at Southern Regional Jail in Beaver for a seizures call. 30-year-old female inmate in a seizure. Now advising the females out of the seizure. Repeating pager 612-2. Respond to 1200 Airport Road, Southern Regional Jail in Beaver at 1721.
1: Central 612-2.
0: 612-2.
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0: Copy. The patient is currently with the nurses. Advised that they're not able to keep down any food or liquids.
1: Copy.
2: Control 604.
0: 604.
2: Transporting RH.
0: Copy.
2: Which area?
3: Cold City.
2: Copy.
4: Second patient's chief complaint.
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1: We tried to get a hold of the fire department as well. 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

0: out of control. We're going to activation of the fire alarm. Correction, break. It's going to be an interior burglar alarm down the police firing range.
1: Copy. I'll head down and check it.
0: Copy, sir. Thank you.

overall thing.

0: usual. Grace has been lowered aboard Jan Carrier, so all units cleared back in service.
1: Yeah.
2: Like to speak to law enforcement. They advise that a Connor LaCrosse wife ordered a desk online. She said their roommate's now been transferred, had the package transferred out of the wife's name onto his name, and she is requesting to speak to law enforcement and thinks that the roommate is trying to steal the desk, even though they are roommates and live together.
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2: Said there's nothing on the calendar showing for anything going on down there today. He said he didn't know if it may be some troopers down there or not. We advised him that you're in there checking.

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car, pager 634. Respond to 144 Pattern Street in Raleigh for a cardiac non-specific patient, 70-year-old male. Someone had brought the male here and left him. Male fell into the yard and blacked out, but is now conscious. Blood pressure 60 over 90. Repeating pager 634. Respond to 144 Pattern Street in Raleigh at 1737.

6-3-4.

0: Foxtrot 223310 for the Shrewsbury subject. It is showing surrender for the boat could expire in 2007 and passing locals for negative.
1: You run in and check the reason for revocation.
2: Bakely, LB, thanks for all general, out to 4-H.

0: chest pain as well as back pain, feels disoriented, also has pain all over his body, in his jaw, in his arms since yesterday. He's feeling weakness in his bottom lip. Appears like the patient is drooling.
1: Jarvis. I'm Jarvis, I'm on radio pad. Can you get another?
2: Yes, sir. I believe it's triple I for that DUI, but it looks like it's dismissed.

question for me. Austin, Edward 10, 17, 89, break. Second's going to be Richard. Last name's going to be Wills, W-I-L-L-S. Edward's going to be 519, 78.

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0: You can go and show me with one male in custody.
1: Copy, 1747.
2: CV updated. The patient's balance is off. They have slurred speech as well as weakness on the left side with blurry vision. Also a headache with migraine. Patient is sweating profusely. Is diabetic. Break. They are prescribed nitroglycerin, but they have not taken it. They have not filled their prescription. They are feeling nauseous. Heart rate was at 45.
0: Got it.

0: 634.
1: 634.
0: Yes, sir. We're in the area. Can you give us a house description, please?
1: Copy. There should be a camper right next to the address. Stand by for house description.

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2: 105, in reference to that call at 104 Rosa Court there in Soap Creek, the caller on this callback stating the juvenile has now made threats to kill the complainant. He's also made threats to assault the rest of the family and their dog. He's wanting to know if we happen to have any PTA.
1: Everybody's still tied up. They can opt to go ahead and take the child to Bar H if they like and talk to someone later.

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0: Copy, ma'am. You have a good evening. 1800.

0: Central.
1: Hey.
0: We have a call that's been holding. It's at 104 Rosa Court in Soap Creek. Caller stated that his 12-year-old stepson has been physical with him. He's also made threats to kill the complainant and also assault everyone else in the residence. He was advised the option of having the juvenile transported to Bar H, and he stated the juvenile's already been there, and they're wanting to speak to an officer for their options.

0: covers over you.
1: Kilo traffic for control.
0: 6032 is going to be busy.

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0: Bravo, all right.

602, Major 602. Respond to 159 Pine Grove Circle and Daniels for a breathing difficulty. 79-year-old male is conscious, having difficulty breathing, has COPD and asthma. Repeating Pager 602, respond to 159 Pine Grove Circle in Daniels at 1810.

0: 25.
1: What's my service number going to be?
0: Service number is 26 Romeo 21798, repeating 21798.
1: Copy. If you would, for cross reference, make a note in there that these warrants are in reference to 26 Romeo 10326.
0: Copy, 1814.

0: getting your leaf from it. They're also saying they had sprayed some ant spray 2 days ago and possibly could have inhaled some.
1: Copy that, sir. Thank you.

0: still on the Lake Stevens side.
1: Hello, sir. I'm up here at Raleigh General. What do you need?
0: Nothing. I'm going to let 116 know. If you're still there, if you need help.
1: If you need me to go, I'll go down there, but I'm up here right now with that other person from the Lake Stevens call.
0: Yeah, I can get you clear there. I thought you're still there.

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0: law enforcement to respond to 129 Afton Lane in MacArthur. Caller advised there is a male and a female outside of this residence in a verbal altercation. Female is a Tanya Blankenship. Unknown name on the male. Male has been physical with this female in the past.
1: Control 149, show me around as well.
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1: 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Can you go ahead and clear that for now? Let me know if he calls.

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0: Control 6 0 3, we're on scene. Did they advise where we go?
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0: You sure that's when you came back to an Angel of Pendleton or an Ariel of Pendleton on and out of Daniels on the 2013 clear that has expired not past your status?
1: Five of the VIN and the year, please.
0: So the years are 2013 and the last five is 79730.
1: T4, whenever you're ready, I have a 27. May I rest?
0: Okay, go ahead.
1: D-Golf 217459. 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Go ahead.

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0: Franklin.
1: Good.
0: All units are going to be out at 490 Bacchus.

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0: 37.
1: Traffic call for suspicious person. Coming here at the intersection of 19 exit ramp here in Bradley and Robert.

104 Rosa Court in Soap Creek. 12-year-old oldest grandson threatening various family members and assaulted the stepfather, threatening to kill the parents and burn the house down. It's going to be address 104 Rosie Court, Soap Creek.

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2: 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I appreciate you.
3: Thank you.

0: all I need is that suspicious person card if you haven't already, and attach the name Vince Hunt to it, and then you can clear it in that report. I'll be back in route to the domestic.
1: Copy, I've already cleared it and closed it and added that comment.
0: Thank you very much.
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4: 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Be advised, they said they're not on the roadway, but they don't know if the lines are live or not. We're going ahead and contact an AEP.
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0: Reagan.
1: Grosse. G-R-O-S-E. Alley.
0: And you said it was an animal violation?
1: Copy. It's Red Census number 232.
0: Copy. Do you need me to drop animal control on there or anything afterwards?
1: Negative. You can just leave it assigned to me. I've already spoken with the resident there. They're going to take care of it.
0: Copy, sir. Thank you.
1: Copy. Thank you.
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3: Copy, tone, swinging around.
2: 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Law enforcement advised just a few minutes ago they're coming from the Harper Road area.
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0: Copy. I'm not good enough to pull up on our system with that address of 232.
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1: So, control, this is actually a power line. If you could let AEP know, it's it is in the roadway, and it's hanging down lower across South Fennell.
0: Copy.
2: 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Chemi Stoffen, 4 Victor Juliet 9, 4 Victor Juliet 9-8, green collar Chevy Cruze, be here at the bait shop, right across from KFC on Robert's Park.
0: Copy, and you said it's gray?

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And just make a note on the card, my body camera is not functioning.

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0: enforcement's on scene, they advise that you can go on scene whenever you get into the area.
1: 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Just we'll be there in just a few minutes.
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0: times. I'm trying to run that registration for you. I believe the files are down right now. I didn't get any response back.
1: 10-4. Just when you can, attach it. If it won't come up, don't worry about it.

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0: 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Where you?
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Respond 1103, Grandview Road, Daniels, 47-year-old male has fallen. 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
0: 612-2, the radio traffic road. Can you repeat that traffic, please?
1: Copy. The address is going to be 1103 Grandview Road in Daniels for a false call. There's a 47-year-old male who had fallen, did not hit his head. He weighs about 260 pounds. They're requesting to see if EMS has at least two men that are able to help assist the patient and get him up.
0: 612, copy, tone, show us the route.
1: Copy.
2: Five two.
1: 6352.

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1: Walnut Reef.
0: What was my address phone with this man?
1: You have one in custody at 1747.

0: 137.
1: Change the nature of this call. It's a juvenile problems. And you can include this type of report. Juvenile's being transported by EMS to Bar H.
0: Copy.

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0: Copy.
2: Good. The gentleman that was on North Vance Drive, he said he had a gray Mitsubishi Outlander with a wheelchair tag on it, a 49156 break. He said it came up on him, was real close to him, and ran him off the roadway. When they went by, there was several juvenile males in there, black and white males. He said that they were waving their shirts out the window at him and hanging out the window, and they were giving him hand gestures. He said they went down and they pulled on Johnstown Road, headed towards South Canal side. He's just requesting the area be checked.
0: Check the area. You can clear.
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1: Copy, sir. 2000.